0: Jordan Sparks featuring Chris Brown. No air. No air.
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2: 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I'm so defeated, I can't get outside my head. 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Yeah, I just wanna drink tequila with my friends.

0: Whoa there, Mrs. Work-Life Balance Artist. Never mind, on my desk by Friday, filling in for your snowflake co-worker or team-building yoga with your mellum letter. It's the weekend now. Take it cheesy, you hear? 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
2: 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Ask for advice, get money twice. I'm from the dirty, but that Chico nice. Y'all call it a moment. I call

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1: The beat.
3: I'm from the east side of America, where we choose pride over character, and we can pick sides, but this is us, this is us, this is. 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

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Now how am I supposed to tell this girl that we're through? It's hard to find the words, I'm aloof, nervous and sued. I want this to hurt, but what you deserve is the truth. Don't take it personal, I just can't say this in person to you. So I revert to the studio like hole in the wall diners. Don't have to be reserved in a booth. I just feel like the person who I'm turning into. Irreversible, I prayed on you.